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0: Hey, yo, this is D.O. 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And finally, what clown deserves the Shoe Booty of the Week award? And you also get to hear the latest Short Bus record banger. 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
1: 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It's time for you to speak what you want to say.
0: The 31st Annual Stellar Awards. 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And get ready to celebrate the music, the ministry, the laughter, and the stars. 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From Charlotte's best throwbacks and today's R&B. 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
1: 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From Charlotte's best throwbacks and today's R&B. 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
0: The 31st Annual Stellar Awards. 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
1: 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Woo. But when I'm in Charlotte, my best throwbacks in today's R&B is going down right now on 105.3 R&B. 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
1: 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It's been a long time. Shouldn't have left you. Without a dope beat.

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0: 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Hugo. 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And finally, what clown deserves the Shoe Booty of the Week award? 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
3: Do you know how hard it is for a law firm to collect over $1 billion for their clients? 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
0: The 31st Annual Stellar Awards. 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
6: 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Every day somebody walks in and we make them a believer.

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All right, this your girl Tawana Lewis. Shout out to them Garinger Wildcats, class of 90. When we throw it back, we throw it back 105.3 style. What? And that's what it is.

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Are you sure? 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
2: 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It is Joyce Palmer. Every week we tackle conversations many women quietly worry about, but rarely say out loud. I'm coming from the single woman's perspective, and Joyce.
3: Yes, I'm coming from the married woman's perspective.
2: Do single women live longer than married women?
3: Married women live longer. Married couples live longer, believe it or not. So women live longer than men, and couples live longer than both. So right now, that's the case, right? So a little tidbit. Well, historically, women traditionally did not take on stressful jobs outside of the home. They didn't go into the military. They didn't go into high-risk jobs. So all of that equated to women living longer. The reality now, today, and the reason that number is shrinking, the age difference between men and women, is because now women do all of those things. We work outside of the household, we run companies, we go in the military, we are firefighters, we are police officers, we are all of those things, plus the ones who give birth to children. So we still do that. So the reality of it is that time frame is shortening. And what I think may happen is eventually women will not live longer than men. So we'll be the reverse, because if you think about it, if we're doing all the same things that men do, plus we do what they can't do, if there's a science to the reason that women live longer because they weren't taking on all of those roles, and now we are. So what I foresee is that we will eventually not be in that position where we necessarily live longer. So from a financial standpoint, it just means that we've got to plan even more. So
2: exactly.
3: I have to say, we got to plan even more.
2: And speaking of which, if our women would love to get the guide, their guide to retirement, you can text the word guide, G-U-I-D-E, to 704-412-2665. That's 704-412-2665. Just text the word guide. 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For me as a single woman, I'm okay being alone.
3: A lot of my single clients, they share the same thing. Almost can't relate, because I've never really felt like I've been single. And even when I went through the divorce, I never felt like a single parent, because Jeff was actively involved in my daughter's life, and we co-parented together. And I didn't feel that burden that some single women feel, that, you know, I've got to raise my children on my own. And financially, emotionally, he was there all the time. So I never felt single then. Committed relationship now. So I don't feel single. I find that's interesting, because I do think if you are truly single, you have a different perspective on what it feels like to be single as you age. And some women share, just like you did, Francine, that they're okay with that. They actually think it's better, because they don't have to answer to anyone. They don't have to worry about being the caregiver for someone. They don't have to sacrifice their own desires and goals and dreams for anyone else. That is totally good for them. I have other single women that share their concern, their fear that they may never have anyone in their life that way, and that they may end up alone when they're old, not only financially, but emotionally, that is concerns them. So I found that interesting, though.
2: I need to stay off the internet, right? But I saw these posts, and but I thought it was kind of weird. I grew up in the church, Presbyterian, hallelujah, right? I did that. So I kind of know what that is.
3: Right.
2: But I hear women saying, you know, I'm devoting my life to the church. I am devoting my life to the pastor. And it's okay for them to see how much I make. That's kind of weird to me.
3: That's another uncomfortable one, because I grew up in the church and I still go to church and I believe in tithing. I believe in giving. And then there are others that say, you know, he'll understand if I only have this much and I can't do but so much, because I still got to pay the light bill. I still got to put food on the table. So I'm not going to be able to do as much as I want to do. And he understands because I'm doing it through other things other than, you know, the monies. I'm doing it through my time, my talents. So that's uncomfortable.
2: It's uncomfortable, right? Coming from the single woman's perspective, you know who's a responsible friend. And should we at least tell them what's happening in our, if something in our demise?
3: We call that having a trusted contact, right? Having someone who's your person. Some of it is just so that if you're in a situation where you can't make a decision or you're incapacitated, whatever, you want to know there's someone that understands your financial picture and knows what to do and how to do it. A lot of financial institutions now are requiring us, because we're seeing a rise in things like Alzheimer's and dementia, which is scary, because that's where you may not be able to make an informed financial decision about your own finances. So a lot of financial institutions now are requiring us as advisors to ask in advance, who's your trusted contact person in the event you can't make a decision? This way we can put that name on file so that if someone comes in here and says, hey, I'm Fran's long lost cousin, and she told me that if something happened, I'm the one that she wants to handle it. But yet they have no identification, never seen your name. They could be an imposter trying to just take over your money, because you're not in your right mind and you trusted that person. So having your person identified up front before you lose your mind is ideal. Yeah.
2: Because Alzheimer's, dementia, it gives you signals, but do we really listen to them?
3: Yeah. It does give you signals. Reading up and studying a lot on this, because it's happening so frequently now in my business personally, that I feel the more I can understand it, the better. And everything that I'm learning about it is that you do have some warning signs, but those warning signs could be really slight and not noticeable. And then it's also the fact that sometimes, especially as ladies, we may be in denial. We may not be paying attention to those warning signs. So, yeah.
2: I never thought about long-term care until I met you. I never knew how important it was.
3: Yeah.
2: I'm like, oh, that's just a policy. it determines a lot. I mean, life insurance, those are great. But a long-term care, if we're single and we don't have someone to, you know, whatever, A, B, and C, and D, we have to go into a assisted living or a home. It's expensive. Let's just say that.
3: Yes, it's expensive and it does require some planning. So again, going back to our topic of being single and living alone, or being alone when I'm old, that's where I think single women do have maybe a little bit more anxiety than the person that's married or in a committed relationship. Because the thought is, if you're married or in a committed relationship, you'll take care of each other. We have each other to take care of. But when you're single, that means it's really up to you to make sure you are taken care of. And you don't want to be a burden maybe on your children, or maybe the children are not in a position financially to do it, to help you. Like I said, you just don't want to be a burden on the children. So then, is it a sibling? Is it a friend? Or how do you maintain your independence and plan so that when you get to that age, you are financially independent enough to take care of yourself?
2: Yeah. As a single woman, you know what I'm afraid of? Somebody coming in and doing a conservatorship on me. You know, the reason I got paranoid was because I won't say the insurance company's name, but the insurance company calls on a constant basis. It's like, how are you feeling? You okay? We have a consultant who can come by the house. No, ma'am. No, ma'am.
3: That might have just been your Medicare company reaching out for like healthy care visit.
2: I'm okay, ma'am. I told him I have doctors in my family. But I'm glad we're doing these shows. You're tuning into the Proactive Women Podcast presents the Uncomfortable Financial Conversations with Women. 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That's 704-543-6269. I know we have to do a lot of homework. Not a lot of homework, but if we're coming to one of your workshops, the 401k workshops, we have homework before we get there. Is there any homework we need to do before our consultation?
3: 20-minute conversation or 30-minute conversation. I said just come with what your concerns are, your questions, your thoughts, because that 20-minute conversation, the reality of it is, and this is a truth, is that most of the time we know where we're financially going off track. We know in our gut when we're not doing something we're supposed to be doing or we're not on track. We know when we have too much debt, right? It's not like we wake up and say, "Ooh, I had no debt yesterday and I woke up and all this debt's here. How did it get here? I don't know. I need help," right? It's not like that. It's not like, you know, you just discover one day that you've been dipping out of your 401k and now it's a 201k instead of a 401k because there's nothing in there because you've been taking it out. So the reality of it is we may not want to face up to it or admit to it, but in our gut, we usually know when we're off track financially. So that 20-minute conversation is really an opportunity to just hear yourself and get a confirmation that it's time to make that adjustment. It's time to get serious about my finances, or it's time to start really getting focused and zeroed in on what I'm doing. So very seldom when we have that 20-minute conversation, we are discovering anything that's brand new. We are getting clarity, yes. We're getting action steps. We're gaining an accountability partner. I like to say that that's a lot what happens in that conversation, is we're putting some commitment to making the change, making the adjustment, starting to get more serious or more focused on our finances, or starting to address the things that we know we needed to address. So we're having that conversation to start the renew, if you will.
2: The renew.
3: I like renew. Yeah. Renew.
2: Because last week, what are we talking about? We talked about, oh my gosh, We talked about the surviving woman, survivor woman versus the January woman. The January
3: right.
2: woman making all these
3: right.
2: notes.
3: Right. We had our mid-year reset. And the phone has been ringing off the hook, by the way. A lot of mid-year reset. I said, you heard I could do a reset. I want to do a reset. And it's good because we all need to do that sometimes. We all need to take a self-evaluation of where we are. And sometimes we need to do a reset. And so if you're a single lady and you're concerned about aging alone and financially, you want to make sure that you have a solid plan so that if you do stay alone and you're aged, you'll be okay.
2: Yeah. Oh, here's a good one. Question. Why? And we've done shows on this, but I'm like, why are women feel so responsible for everyone else?
3: Yeah.
2: That's that maternal thing we were born with. I want to take mine out.
3: We take on the role of the caregiver. We take on the role of, in many cases, we take on the role as the primary breadwinner too. Women are now vastly, you know, commanding higher incomes, higher positions. And in many cases, they're taking on the lead in the family financially, as well as, you know, the home front. So our concern or our desire is that we feel we need to handle everything. And a lot of times we will delay our own personal goals because we're doing things for the family, or we're protecting other people, you know, siblings, family members. So we take on the role.
2: And one of the setbacks is we forget about our own retirement. Okay. Right? Because we worked all these years to enjoy something.
3: That's right.
2: Oh, you're a big component of this. Prenups.
3: I think that those are appropriate in some cases. And the reason it is because, speaking of single women living longer or single women living alone, because women now are getting married later. And in life, they're getting married later. In many cases, it's blended families. And sometimes it's a second or third marriage. And as a result, we've accumulated our stuff. We have some assets. We have some things in place. We have a home, maybe. And so now we meet up with someone and they have their stuff and we have our stuff. And to me, it's perfectly good to say that I'm bringing these things to the table, you're bringing these things to the table, and let's put some parameters so that something happens to us. I want my stuff to go to my kids, and you want your stuff to go to your kids if you have children. And so anything we acquire together, yes, that gets divided between us. But the things that we have up to that point, I want to make sure that I'm protecting them for my children, and you do the same. So the prenup allows you to legally lay the groundworks for that. At a minimum, I think people should be having the conversation. At a minimum, you should be having the financial conversation. Hey, I like you. You like me. We're going to get together. And yeah, I'm bringing these things I've already acquired and you have those. How do you want us to handle that going forward? If something happens to us, or if we don't stay together, I mean, that's a possibility too, right? I like you today. I may not like you 3 years from now. So how do we make sure that we equally, you know, divide things? And I jokingly, you know, tell ladies, I think it's totally good to have that. And so I have one of my single ladies said, well, what if he has a whole lot more stuff than I do? I don't want a prenup. I want his stuff to be my stuff too. And so can I do that? I'm like, well, yeah, you could. You could definitely go under the premise that we won't talk about it, right? Because you have so much more than me. I'm not even going to bring it up. And we'll see how that works.
2: Joyce always says, stop hoping.
3: That's right.
2: Things turn out right. Stop hoping.
3: That's right. Hope is not a financial plan.
2: Oh, let's do these. Let's do these. Let's do some rapid fire. What's the biggest mistake women make? The biggest retirement mistake women make is.
3: I would say waiting too long to actually create their retirement income, their retirement paycheck, right? So simply accumulating monies does not always equal a retirement paycheck. So you could have accumulated $1 million or $2 million in your investment portfolio. But if you don't understand how to properly convert that money into a paycheck, into retirement income, then it's not, right? So there is a process. There is financial tools that you can use to help make sure that whatever you've accumulated translates into a retirement paycheck. Because at the end of the day, what you need in retirement is income. You need income to replace the income that you are getting every 2 weeks or every month from your paycheck. And the income is what's going to sustain you through your retirement years. So don't get it twisted having accumulated monies, but not having a retirement paycheck. There are two different things.
2: Ooh, is that called an annuity? That's a term.
3: Annuities, an annuities is a financial tool. It's one of the financial tools that you can use for that. And there are other ones as well, but that's where being thoughtful in your planning process and making sure that you're thinking about how to convert that to income.
2: Right. And that's why we need to call 704-543-6269. Just get the conversation going with Joyce. A trusted source, right? Over 20 years, retired over 300 folks. Come on. Okay. Here comes another one.
3: Okay.
2: The conversation every single woman should have before age 55.
3: Before age 55. For single women, that would be what happens to me if I live to 95. Because
2: Ooh.
3: 55, you're young, you're vibrant, you're active, you're good. 65, you're probably still active, good, single, and not really caring about who's going to, take care of you, taking care of yourself. Even 75, even 85. But what if you live to 95? Right? The reality at 95, you may be getting to a point where you need some help. You need some assistance. You need someone that's going to be with you or, kind of look out for you in a way. Right? So I think single women, particularly, need to be thinking, when I do get to that point, what is it going to look like? What's my plan?
2: Because I would assume, I don't know, at 95, I'm tired.
3: That's right.
2: Some rules have changed. I don't know the rules no more. I'm trying to
3: Right.
2: trust everyone. Okay. Oh, here's a good one. The document every woman needs. Drum roll for that one.
3: Okay, there's a lot, but I think the documents that every woman needs is probably a complete estate plan and a legacy plan. For most women, there is a desire or a need to leave some type of legacy, especially if they have children. Estate planning is important because, just like we've talked about, having those legal documents in place, your will or trust, your power attorney. If you fall and bump your head and you can't make a decision, who's the person that's going to handle business for you? A healthcare person. And sometimes it's the same person, sometimes it's different. I know in my mom's case, I was the power attorney, but my sister was the healthcare person because I don't do blood good. I don't do, that hospital and ugh, I don't do that stuff too well. So I handled the financial part. My sister handled the healthcare part. So sometimes you have different people designated for doing things like that. And then that good old beneficiary review, we talked about it before. Oh my gosh. I cannot tell you how often I see people come in and say, I forgot to change the beneficiaries. My ex is still on my insurance policy, or I didn't change the beneficiaries on my 401k or my IRA. So know who your beneficiaries are and make sure that they're current.
2: Okay, here's one. What's an account that every woman needs? today.
3: Mm.
2: Today.

0: goals go ahead of ours, right? So we need to stop putting everyone else's financial goals ahead of ours. We put the children's financial needs ahead. We put the spouse, we put our parents. So we need to stop. We need to stop putting everyone else's financial goals and future ahead of ours. We need to make ourselves number one because we are number one. We're the best.
1: We are. We're the leading lady.
0: We're the leading lady.
1: 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So as we talk today, another uncomfortable financial conversation we're having with you. Girl, I don't want to die alone, but I'm okay if I do. I won't know. I
0: That's
1: won't know.
0: right. He said, I'm good. I'm good by myself. I'm good.
1: Let them figure it out. So if today's conversation made you feel a little uncomfortable, yeah, welcome to the club. And women, we love you. We do. Men are our allies. And we like them as clients too, because when a man cares about a woman after he's left this planet, this earth, that's a good man.
0: If he's a provider, that's good. Yes. And we're not going to rely on it completely.
1: Right. 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I'm your co-host, Fran Marie, along with our host of the show, CEO and managing partner with JP Financial Group. It's Joyce Palmer, already retired over 300 families. So, how should we end this show as we always do, ladies? If you even have all the money you want, and he, because his money's your money, right? What do you
0: That's
1: say to
0: right.
1: him? What do you
0: We
1: say?
0: say you have to build it, then you have to manage it, and then you have to grow it.
1: And sign up for the workshops that are online. 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So if you can't make a Saturday, you can make a Wednesday. And Joyce always feeds the brain cells with coffee, sweets, and treats.
0: Yes, pink is the new color of money.
1: 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Our handle is The Proactive Woman Podcast. 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And you have a great week, okay? Bye-bye, everybody.

0: Hey, good morning, good people. I'm Erica Campbell, and it's Get Up Weekends, and I'm glad you're here with us. What up, Griff?
1: What's cracking, EC? Check this out, y'all. Coming up this hour, Erica's going to be sharing her faith walk, and today we'll be talking to her sister, who just happens to be an Ayurvedic practitioner, Elena Atkins.
0: For sure, plus the E&J True Hollywood Bible Story. This week, it's the story of blind Bartimaeus. Plus, Griff will share his joys and concerns. Griff, how you feeling today?
1: I'm super-duper joyful, E. I'm joyful that I keep finding myself on God's divine appointments.
0: I love it. 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
3: Yes, it is time for the Faith Walk of the Day. And listen, some people that I love have gone on to be with the Lord. And so whenever I can find a video or a recording of them praying or talking or anything, I absolutely love it. And I allow myself to just have a moment and listen. Well, I found a clip of my Uncle Charles praying, who was my pastor my whole life and my favorite uncle. And as he was praying, I remember the legacy of prayer that I come from, right? I wasn't an out loud kind of prayer in my life, probably because I was little and, you know, my dad and other people were doing that. But what I did learn is the power of praying in the spirit, the power of speaking in your heavenly language. And I know in some circles there's still a great debate over whether we should be speaking in tongues at all. But if you look in 1 Corinthians 14:12, for one who speaks in tongues speaks not to men but to God, for no one understands him, but he utters mysteries in the spirit. It's literally your communication line with the Father. If he said, I'll leave you a comforter, I'll leave you a guide, that is the Holy Spirit. And when you learn to receive the gift that is freely given, I know in some churches we may have sat on the altar for 5-10 hours, but the Bible tells us that is a gift that is freely given. I'll give you the gift of the Holy Spirit. Then why would you want to live without your gift? I always tell people that the Holy Spirit is the best snitcher I got in my back pocket. The Holy Spirit will tell me and let me know when things are coming, when things are happening in my family. It will give you warning. But here's the deal. If you're full of other stuff, you are making sure that there's no room for the Holy Spirit. So you got to make sure your heart is right and your spirit is right. Listen, I'm sure you'll hear people who ain't living right speaking in tongues. That's between them and God. That ain't none of my business. But what I don't want to do is minimize a gift that God gave to me because I've heard other people misinterpret it. Do the research for yourself. Get in scripture and find out what it says to you. The one who speaks in tongues builds himself up. The one who prophesies builds up the church. Then Ephesians 6:18, praying at all times in the spirit with all prayer and supplication. To that end, keep alert with all perseverance, making supplication for all of the saints. So sometimes you're not even just praying for you, you're praying for others, and you're praying in the spirit. And so I just want to challenge you and encourage you to pray in the spirit to receive the free gift of the Holy Spirit. A lot of people feel like I can only hear through someone else what God is trying to say to me. But God wants a relationship with you. He left the comforter just for you, not just your prayer warriors and your pastors and apostles and leaders, but he left it for you. So I want you to build up yourself in your heavenly language. All right. That is the Faith Walk of the Day. Love you. And I mean it this morning. Don't you miss the power of the Holy Spirit working in your life. It is not goosebumps. It's not just when people run through the church. It is a part of the Trinity, the third part, Father, Son, and Holy Spirit. The Holy Spirit is what we have access to hear and speak to the Father.
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4: Hey, good people, it's Healthy Ever After right here on Get Up Mornings. And joining us today is Ayurvedic practitioner, counselor, and my sister, Elena Atkins. Elena, welcome back to Get Up Mornings, getting us healthy.
5: Hello, hello, and good morning.
4: Hello, and good morning. Listen, many people don't realize that the risk of heart attacks and strokes are actually higher in the morning. Oh, Lord. Why is that, and what happens in our bodies during those first few hours after we wake up?
5: Preaching to the choir. You are 4 to 5 times more likely to have a cardiac event in the morning because your body does a lot of restoration and detoxification while you sleep. Women lose up to 24 ounces of water while sleeping, not to mention the hot flashes that can happen. Plasma volume reduces. Platelets and clotting factors are thicker. And so at this time, you also have cortisol and adrenaline surging, and this constricts blood vessels and elevates blood pressure.
4: Okay, so the first step is to slow down. In a world where so many of us jump out of bed and immediately start rushing, what does slowing down actually look like, and how can we protect our heart health?
5: Okay, because thicker blood is harder to pump and your heart is most vulnerable the first 10 minutes of the day, you want to just sit on the bed for at least 90 seconds while practicing deep abdominal breathing, inhaling through your nose and exhaling through your mouth. Seems like it's very simple, but it has a drastic impact on stabilizing your blood pressure and reducing cardiac events.
4: Wow.
5: Especially if you deal with dizziness, lightheadedness, or blurred vision.
4: You also emphasize how hydration before anything else is how you should start your day. Why is drinking water the first thing to do in the morning, and why is it so important? Instead of coffee, instead of orange juice or soda or...
5: Because you want to rehydrate your body and your blood, because your body is dehydrated and your blood is actually thicker in the morning because of this. So drinking this warm water helps to flush out toxic waste that the body works so hard to cleanse overnight, dilate those blood vessels, and get it out of your system.
6: So I'll write down notes when I talk to you because you're dope with it. But didn't you tell us before to drink water or warm water with lemons, or was that something I heard online? Because your body has to, before you take a soda or anything else, like just trying to, what should we do exactly, Elena? That's my question.
5: Well, you can just drink warm water. You can do warm water with lime. You can do warm water with lemon. You can do warm water with ginger. But you want to get that warm water in. 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
6: Perfect.
4: Okay, so tell us how to find out more and also how to book your services.
5: You can contact me at youcanhealhere.com, or you can follow me for more weekly tips at Elena_Elise on Instagram.
4: Griff called me a fake Elena yesterday because I was giving help tips yesterday. I was very offended. Like, I don't know nothing. Excuse me.
5: Don't do that.
6: Fake Elena. I know stuff.
4: She did. She's an Ayurvedic practitioner. Yes. Okay, go ahead. What do you want to mention?
5: I did want to mention waking up with gratitude. Science shows reduction in blood pressure and inflammatory markers when gratitude is practiced, but the Bible says he'll keep those in perfect peace whose mind is stayed on him. So remember to wake up with gratitude every morning.
4: Every single morning.
6: Oh, look at you being a fake Erica.
4: So stupid.
5: What is wrong with you, Griff?
4: He's wrong. He's off. Thank you for calling, Elena. We appreciate you.
5: All right, have a good one.
4: You too. All right, good people, stick around. There's more on the way. It's Get Up Mornings.
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6: Mark 10, 46 and 52. Jesus and his disciples went to Jericho. As they were leaving, a blind beggar named Bartimaeus was sitting by the roadside when he heard...
7: James.
8: Hey, Jesus is coming. Jesus Nazareth is coming.
7: James for blind man.
8: Yeah.
7: Let me
8: watch. Jesus.
7: Let me watch. Jesus coming? Jesus
8: yes.
7: Who?
8: Jesus of Nazareth.
7: Man. Jesus the Messiah?
8: Yes. Too loud. Yes.
7: Where
8: he
7: at? Y'all be quiet.
8: Calm down.
7: Must be nice to see and be mean at the same time. Jesus! Jesus!
8: Bartimaeus.
7: Jesus. Hey, y'all be quiet. You ain't gave me no change. I can talk as much as I want to. Jesus! Over here, Jesus! Over here, Jesus!
5: Sir!
7: Jesus!
8: Yes, I am the Messiah. What may I do for you?
9: Are you Jesus?
8: I am.
9: Wow, Jesus, give me your wrist. I saw this in a movie once. Let me feel your wrist.
8: Okay.
9: That's Jesus. You him. You really him.
8: What do you want me to do for you?
9: Oh, Rabbi, I just want to be able to see.
8: Well, listen, your faith has made you whole. You can see because of your faith. Go your way, sir.
9: Hold on.
7: I can see y'all let me stay in this shirt all these years. These are the kind of friends I got. Jesus! I can see Jesus! Oh, man, I can
5: see. Another miracle.
7: I can see ain't nobody been putting nothing in my can.
5: He just did another miracle.
7: Is that the lady I've been talking to? You the lady that's been every Wednesday? I've been catfish. I see I've been catfish. Jesus, good looking. I can see clearly now. The rain is gone.
10: And Griff.
5: Man, Griff. I don't know if he went off on the people like that after being healed. Listen, y'all, get in the Word of God and let it bless your life. I got a question for you. 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
0: Once you start getting closer to the Lord, the enemy does start going crazy in your life. And I think that's one misconception. People like, if I get close to the Lord, then everything is cool. If you get close to the Lord, you got the Lord's influence, you got the Lord's strategy, you got the Lord's wisdom and resources. So it's not that the enemy is going to stop. You just learn how to fight him.
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3: Well, saints of the Most High God, we are coming to you live from the Get Up Church of our Lord, Baptist non-denominational, AME, CME, ENG, LMNOP, Apostolic Church of God in Christ. All right, Brother Griff, let the Lord use you.
4: Thank you, First Lady Pastor.
3: You are good.
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4: No. First, giving honor to God who's ahead of my life, I like to say I'm glad to be in the house of the Lord. One more time, Elder Cheryl.
3: Uh-huh.
4: Because he brought me from a mighty long way. Brother JT, I could have been dead, sleeping in the grave, but God is good.
3: All the time.
4: And all the time.
3: God is good.
4: Yes, yes. Ladies and gentlemen, I'm a veteran, and I'm working on my VA things. I just want to say that to all the veterans out there. If you're not 100%, don't get frustrated. Go work on your things. I had some guys I meet, and this how you know divine ability.

0: came over the house yesterday. They getting me together. I'm getting my 100%. Go get yours. Now, somebody right now is saying Griff was 100%. It's for military people. You wouldn't understand. You get to say, ain't he all right? Somebody else is saying Griff. I'm about to have divine appointment as well. I know you should be. You get to say, ain't he all right? But if you like me and you know, man, I got purpose. I got proper purpose. I'm screaming, ain't he all right? Yes.
1: Yep. Very nice.
0: Good mood. Great mood.
2: Come on.
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2: 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I love that. 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
3: 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Thank you so much for that.
0: You already know. You already know.
2: 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Way to go, soldiers. All right, stick around. There's more on the way. 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

0: Hey, hey, it's Get Up Weekends. I'm Erica Campbell. My Ericaism of the day is coming up this hour, and I want to share this topic with y'all. You've got to trust in order to fly. Y'all, plus, we'll share music from Pastor Mike Jr. Go ahead, Greg.
1: That's my dude right there. And we'll have some fun with this week's Get Up poll, too. We're asking Get Up Nation, what do you love about Get Up Mornings with Erica Campbell and me? Don't miss it, y'all. It's the second hour at Get Up Weekends with Erica Campbell.

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3: Yes, it is time for the Erica-ism of the day. And listen, I was thinking about something, about the fact that I fly a lot, right? And I get on planes. I don't know the pilot. I don't know his name. I don't know his pedigree. I don't know if he's a good pilot or a bad pilot. But somehow I get on that plane and I trust that he knows what he's doing. I trust that the plane is properly equipped. You got to have a lot of faith to fly. You have to have a lot of trust to fly, right? So we get on these planes, and thank God that I've always taken off and landed safely. Never had any problems in the air. Never even had, like, I've had a few times of crazy turbulence, but, you know, I get on planes and sometimes I go to sleep before the plane takes off. And that's good for me, right? Especially in the work I do. I think God gave me that kind of trust because of the work that I do, right? But imagine life being like a plane, right? And God flying the plane. Do you trust the pilot? Do you question the pilot? How often do you question the pilot? If your life is the plane and God is flying, I want us to get to a place where we trust God's hand in our lives and how he moves in our lives. It is very easy to wake up and give yourself a laundry list of everything that could possibly go wrong. It's dangerous to assume the worst instead of the best. I know some people do that and they feel like they're protecting themselves. Shoot, I know people who don't even fly. I got a family member. We gonna go visit Aunt Barbara in New York. Not me. I'm not getting on no airplane. I don't know that pilot. I said, oh, God bless you. Stay here in L.A. We'll see you when we get back.
4: Right, forever.
3: When you live a life of no trust, you cheat yourself out of the beauty of experiencing new things. When you cheat yourself out of the beauty of trusting God, you miss open doors. You miss experiences. You miss chances. You miss so much living in fear, living in the space of wondering what if and how could and I don't know and they didn't explain and I need to see. You cheat yourself out of the beauty of life. So my prayer is that you trust God as the pilot and you live your life. You make the choices, but you trust that God is sovereign. And here's what I tell myself all the time. He never told me to trust people. Of course you can't trust people. They'll betray you every time. Of course, who told you you're supposed to trust people? He said, trust him, trust God. Trust God that will give you discernment. Trust God who will speak and say, not them. Trust God will lead you and guide you to the right people that actually do love you and do wish the best for you. Not out of pity and not out of, well, you know, you got to be. Sometimes y'all over niceify the choice and God didn't tell you to do that either. He didn't tell you to play Jesus in their life. When someone shows you who they are, believe them and thank God for showing you. But trust the pilot of your life is in control. The plane will take off. The plane will land. You will get to your destination, right? And you won't be in control of what states you fly over. You won't be in. You're not even controlling the temperature on the plane. But you get there. Sometimes the plane is cold. Sometimes the plane is hot. Sometimes it's a kid behind you crying, kicking your seat. But you will
4: kicking
3: get there. Sometimes it's a person in front of you that's just coughing the nastiest, wettest cough.
4: Man.
3: You're going to get there. You're going to get there. You will get there. Yes, life may have stopped you. And yes, maybe sometimes your plane had to have an emergency landing. But that still doesn't mean that you won't get there. Trust the pilot of your life will get you to your destination safely. All right? That is my Erica-ism for the day.
4: Come on,
3: I love
4: E.
3: you and I mean it.
5: Mm-hmm.
3: Griff, you know
4: you control,
3: the flight.
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3: 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This chair don't go back, ma'am. You'll get to your destination anyway.
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7: Hey, how you doing? 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
6: Listen, thank you so much for joining us. I know you are crazy busy. You just always on the go, but I'm excited to have you today. You got a new single. Briefly introduce it, and then we'll come back and talk more about it.
7: Yeah, we got a new single entitled Suddenly, man. About 4 or 5 years ago, I started preaching, and it said, "And at midnight." Suddenly there was an earthquake, and what happened is we're so quick to shout about them shouting at midnight, we don't realize the doors open because God has something happen suddenly.
6: Ooh.
7: And the Holy Spirit spoke to me and said, we are stepping into a suddenly season. Things that used to be difficult are about to happen suddenly. Doors that you thought would never open are about to open suddenly. And before I knew it, man, it's trending all over TikTok, all over Instagram. Everywhere you go, you see people talking about, it's my suddenly season. It's the feeling I had when I wrote Big, that it was bigger than a song. It was prophetic, and this is Suddenly.
6: Ooh, here it is, Suddenly on Get Up Mornings with Erica Campbell. Turn your radio.

0: That's Pastor Mike Jr. with his new single, Suddenly. And Pastor Mike, it's another one, as you said before. It is going crazy. And I love how you use real life experiences to create your songs. I mean, this was birthed from a sermon, right?
1: That's right, man. And I believe it's almost a cheat code. Mm-hmm. God allows me to preach to people weekly, so it's almost like I'm always tapped in, not only to heaven, but to what people are feeling. Mm-hmm. And so literally, man, if I'm up preaching and I'm like, man, and it's just Suddenly season and it resonates, it's almost like my spidey senses go off and be like, music, gospel music is the only genre of music where the message plus the melody equals a miracle.
0: Yeah.
1: So when I'm singing, all I'm doing is preaching in melody.
0: Right. And you're talking about Suddenly and crazy things happening right now. This year, the Stellar Awards is honoring you with the Thomas A. Dorsey Most Notable Achievement Award. How do you feel about that honor?
1: I'm blown away, man. If I'm being honest with you, man, this is, and you know this because I've been talking to you since the start, mm-hmm. right? 6 years ago, nobody in gospel, and I would almost argue nobody in the world outside of Alabama really knew my name. You know, I was a pastor here in Birmingham, loving God, loving people, trying to make a difference. And from 6 years later to begin the Thomas Dorsey Award, the godfather of gospel, the founder and essence of gospel, mm-hmm. just means the world to me, man. And I just pray that my life is one that speaks to people who are dreaming big, but their faith doesn't match their resources, that God can make a way out of nowhere and just bless you Suddenly.
0: Yeah, you're right. Six years ago, that's crazy. It seemed like you've been here with all the hits that you're churning out. Like, it's one after the other. And you deserve it because you've been sweeping the Stellar Awards for the last 6 years. So it's so awesome to see you being honored this way. And we're excited, too, that you're joining us this year for the One Voyage Cruise. Man, that thing is going to be bananas with you and Ja'Kalen Carr, Jonathan McReynolds, Lena Bird Miles, Carson Barnes, Lisa Page Brooks, the whole My Block roster.
1: Whole My Block squad.
0: Right. Well, what's your expectations for this year's One Voyage Cruise?
1: Just to have a good time, man. You mm-hmm. know, when I show up, it's a party, it's a praise, it's a cry, it's a laugh. Mm-hmm. I just think it's an experience. I believe we're moving into this wave where people, children of God, saved Christians, we're realizing that we can have a life and love God.
0: Yeah.
1: You know, I think for so many years to be saved almost meant to turn in any type of enjoyment you had in life. But now, man, I can be saved and go on a cruise. I can be saved and
0: what'd
1: they
0: you
1: got that me 1 week. I can be saved and shot with Pastor Mike and then turn on Charlie Wilson.
0: Like, right.
1: We just got to get to a point where we realize that God created all these gifts, man. And I'm just excited to be a part of something so special.
0: It's going to be a good time. I'm excited you're a part of that. All right. With all the amazing things you got happening, tell us how to stay connected.
1: Man, do me a favor, man. Follow me on all social media platforms at Pastor Mike Jr. Or just text Live Big. That's Live Big to 28950. I love you guys. I'm always so excited to be here. Thankful for the awards. But my biggest blessing this year has been seeing my three oldest sons grow up. Michael got a bowling and presidential scholarship to the University of Mobile.
0: Yeah.
1: Xander's playing football at Huntington. And my baby boy at a victory. You're going to like this. Just committed to play football for Maryland.
0: You know I know. Yeah, you know I know he coming to Maryland. You know that.
1: Yeah, I already put him. You get hungry, call Auntie. She'll feed you.
0: Exactly. And we will make sure you have all the contacts. If he needs anything, we totally got him. That's Pastor Mike Jr. His latest single's called Suddenly. Y'all download, stream everything, Pastor Mike. But specifically, go ahead and download this new single, all right?
1: Yeah.
0: Pastor Mike, thank you so much for dropping by.
1: All right, thank you so much, Leslie.
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9: Now you're sitting there with no car. When somebody asks you where your car at, you know what you tell them? It's in the shop. Why are you lying? That car got repoed. Now you're trying to hurry up and find another car before anybody find out what really happened. But every time you go to a dealership, you get denied. Stop crying. I got an answer for you. All you gotta do is go to Planet Mitsubishi. I don't know if you know this, but they not checking credit. They have something called no credit check where they don't look, they don't see, they do it off a blind trust honor system. If you go there, they not gonna see your credit. They not gonna see that repo. They not gonna see that score. They've been doing it for a while. People been getting approved. All you gotta do is just go down there.

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1: ENG, maybe?
0: ENG, I had to call.
1: ENG. It's all good.
0: Okay. Or any of the things that that we do on Get Up Mornings, how did it affect your life? I mean, how did, do you love it? Do you like it? We had some people even call in and says, hey, I would love if y'all could tell us the songs that's playing. And so I put in a request, at least for those who are listening on the stream, to have a, you know what I mean? To have that, what do you call it?
1: The to know the identification little.
0: Yes, of the songs of what's playing now, right? And so we hear your comments. We hear
2: We read them. We read the DMs. We reply. We love you. I'm telling you, it's Get Up Nation.
0: Absolutely.
2: I love Get Up Nation, too. I think I'm going to have shirts.
0: That's pretty dope. That's pretty dope. Outside the Get Up Church, it's the Get Up Nation. I like it. I like it.
2: That's outside the doors of the Get Up Church. We got
1: right.
2: Get
1: More
2: Up
1: than
2: Nation.
1: A church.
0: Yeah, we're a nation. Look at us. All right, so what do you love about Get Up Mornings? That's what we want to ask the Get Up Church today.
1: All right, sounds good to me. So y'all give us a call. We want to hear from you. Listen, I know y'all hear us talk all the time, but we really do love the job. And even at the end of the show, we're talking about what blessed us the most, what will stay with us throughout the day. There's so many things that can help you get your day right when you started off with all this goodness and godness. Like, it's hard to leave the show and have an attitude. I promise you it is for us. And so we're just wondering how it affects you.
0: The awesome thing about us too, Erica, it doesn't turn off when we turn the mic off, right?
1: No.
0: So we like all day long, like throw, hey, check this out for Get Up Poll. Check this out. Did you see this? Hey, Griff just talked about this. Like it's
2: all. I do that all the time with E. Like I literally tell you guys or told y'all that I got married because of listening to Erica's

0: Bear.
1: Yes.
0: I love when Erica be mean to Warren for no reason. And they be on their way, they be on their way to church, and she just look out the window and he be like, everything okay? She be like, nothing. She said, I just got a bad attitude for no. I love when she
1: and then
0: has
1: she
0: a
1: come
0: bad
1: back and talk about
0: no
1: it.
0: Reason.
1: Like she come back yeah. and talk about it. Like, I gotta get my life together because
0: I said they've been married 9,000 years. I'ma sure look out the window and be mad.
2: That's good for you. When you bust me out like that, you just gonna tell the whole world my business.
0: You tell the whole world your business.
2: They forgot by now. You just reminded them.
0: Oh, you don't like
2: that? I be a bad wife sometimes.
0: No, you are awesome.
1: I like when Griff gets serious on serious Griff.
2: I love Griff.
1: Me too.
0: Tender. That's what, yes. That's what Erica used to call
2: it. I'm looking at me all tender.
3: I love that.
2: But we want to know what you love about the Get Up Church. Give us a call.

0: 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Cheryl be loving on Dwight on the low. 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
3: We love the Get Up Church. And the question today is, what do you love about the Get Up Church? We absolutely love the Get Up Church, but we want to know what y'all love. So let's go to the phones and talk to LaSheila. LaSheila's on the line. Hey, what do you love about Get Up Morning?
4: Oh, my God. I can't believe I made it. Praise the Lord. Guys, let me tell you, you are the most inspirational, crying, falling down. If I don't hear you guys' voice in the morning, and God included, I'm like crazy woman. You make me feel some kind of way from
3: it.
4: The top of my head to the bottom of my feet. You hear me? You hear me what I'm saying?
3: Wow.
4: You brought me through a heart attack. You bring me love. You hug me when I don't think nobody's listening. You make me cry till I can't stop. Please don't go away, ever. I get up at 5:30 with 102.5. Hey, Alexa. Hey, play Charlotte Worship Praise. Because I don't say nothing else today. I don't say nothing else. I want to know your love. And I see you, I hear you, and God hear you and see you. And you make my day, and I'm sure a lot of other people feel like I do. I just had to tell you that because I got chills when I hear you guys' voices in the morning. I do.
5: Thank you.
4: Because you make us feel God.
3: Thank you so much. God.
4: Good, happy Christians. I love happy Christians.
5: Me too.
3: Me too. Have a great day.
4: Yeah. You too. Bye,
3: okay.
4: Guys.
3: Bye-bye. Greta in Tulsa's on the line. Hey, Greta, tell us what you love about Get Up Mornings.
6: Oh, I just love everything, actually. And thank you so much for answering. And first off, if I can be really quick and really honest, I'm living in Tulsa. What we have available here as a radio station, Christian radio station, just doesn't look like us or sound like us. Mm-hmm. And I just wanted to tap into that. So I like Erica's talks. I like a testicle list. I like Cheryl's knowledge. She sounds so intelligent. I love the Bible stories. I like Chris' vulnerability and his humor. I love when you had Javon on. I mean, I crack up. It's almost like when I know she's coming on, I got to be there. I got to listen. You know, and I like your question time, like now. I just like the whole team. Vinos and I hear him. He just makes me laugh, too, as well. I like Sybil Weeks News. I took a list. I told you, I took a list. Friday Word. And I want to ask you, Erica, could you bring back on Instagram the Friday's new music list?
3: Yes, I'm bringing it back. I just did. We posted it last week, and we'll do it to this one. Thank you. I appreciate that. Thank
5: she
3: you for the follow.
5: To the show in real life. Man,
3: right.
5: Online. Thank
7: love you.
5: You.
7: Oh my
3: come
7: goodness.
3: On. God love bless you.
6: Bye-bye.
3: Okay, bye-bye.
5: 877-242-2426. It's time for the Get Up Poll. Let's go to Charlotte and talk to Dale, where I'll just go ahead and say he don't have a secret hotline phone number. But, Dale, tell him why you part of Get Up Nation.
8: Keep that on the stop. Man, look, you know, we've been rolling since day one. And honestly, truthfully and candidly, I was in a super dark place. Life was going badly. But your show with you and Erica and back in the day, TJ, and now Cheryl, you have constructed a safe place for us to continue to love Jesus, to work through our issues, and to continue to be so real and vulnerable. That is something important, especially for black men. We don't have a lot of those spaces. And right. You all do that every single day, make you feel good, make you feel safe. And then we get some funny and some faith and some fun. And yeah. It's such an incredible dichotomy of what you built here, what you and Erica and Cheryl are continuing to perpetuate. I'm here, Deacon number 5, all day long and rolling
3: yes.
8: with it. I just so appreciate you guys. And you have no idea how much light and joy and reflection of the kingdom y'all provide to the world. Serious.
3: Thank you so much, Dale. I love that.
8: I love you guys. I love you.
3: God bless you.
8: And I'm trying to get to the Stellars in Charlotte. Y'all look for me. I'm gonna get my ticket. I'm getting my ticket.
3: I love that. We can't wait. We got to take a picture with you and put you on the Get Up page. Thank you for calling, and thank you for being part of the Get Up Nation.
8: Absolutely and always. Love you guys so much.
3: Bye-bye. Brian in Charlotte is on the line. Hey, Brian, tell us why you love Get Up Mornings.
9: Good morning, guys. I just love the show because you guys hit on all the areas. I mean, you know, it's I've been following you since like the middle of the pandemic, and you know, you poured into me, love talk, Ericism, Mr. Griffin, people show what people talk about. I mean, it's just like you guys really have inspired me, encouraged me when I was in a really not so good place, and it's motivated me to encourage me. And you guys are being, you're discipling people. You know, we're supposed to go and make disciples. That's exactly what you're doing, and encouraging me to go out and make disciples and sharing the good news and telling about the Erica Campbell Show or sharing a scripture or grip. I mean, it's just been amazing. I thank you guys for what you do. 10 years, I'm excited what God's going to do for these next 10. Keep doing what you do. I love everything about the show.
5: Big homie, can I just say thank you as so a man much. To call up and say those things. It means way more than you know, dog. Absolutely. Like, for real, homie. Thank you, man.
3: Thank you.
9: Appreciate you, Griff. Okay. Thank you. Love you guys.
7: Wow.
3: Oh, man. Woo!
7: That's why you get up at 3, Erica.
3: I know I'm on the West Coast, so I'm up early, and it's all worth it. May God continue to bless everybody in the Get Up Church. We appreciate you so much. Keep listening. 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

0: them through every valley and through every storm. Give them the victory, Lord. 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And so I thank you, God, that you'll be with them, rest with them, fill them with your joy, because your joy brings strength. In Jesus' mighty name I pray. Thank God. Amen. Have a great weekend, and we'll see you next time. Faith walking,
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0: Julian Hobbs with the perfect prayer for Sunday morning. Be glorified. And I mean, before we get into the schedule, the errands, the school preparation, the crazy stellar week ahead, let's begin by making room for God. I'm Melanie, and this is Sunday Morning Inspiration on 105.3 R&B. And for the next few hours, we've got what I like to call R&P. That's the rhythm and the praise. I want to thank you so much for spending part of your morning with me. Come on and find me on Instagram. I'm a Melanie Hu, the number one, and follow the station family at 105.3 R&B. Let's begin this week with our hearts in the right place. Got some music from Canton Jones. Got a praise on go coming up next.
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0: storm out of the grave. You won't repeat a battle, you won't repeat a battle, but he already, already won. Go, go, go, go to sleep. He already broke through. He didn't get it, a breakthrough.
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0: Kent Jones, it's Praise On Go, and it is time for our scripture of the week. It comes from Titus 3, verses 4 and 5, and it says, "But when the kindness and love of God, our Savior, appeared, he saved us, not because of righteous things that we had done, but because of his mercy." And listen, that's some good news. And it also takes the pressure off, because God's love is not a prize that you earn by getting everything right. And his mercy isn't a payday or a paycheck for perfect behavior, right? He saved us because of who he is, not because of who we are. He is kind, he is loving, he is merciful. And some of us spend so much time trying to prove ourselves to God and to people and even to ourselves, but grace says you don't have to perform for what God has already freely given. And that is good news on this Sunday morning inspiration. It's 105.3 R&P. I'm Melanie. Stay right here. Got some great music from Judah Band on the way.
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3: Now you're sitting there with no car. 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But every time you go to a dealership, you get denied. Stop crying. I got an answer for you. All you gotta do is go to Planet Mitsubishi. I don't know if you know this, but they not checking credit. They have something called no credit check, where they don't look, they don't see, they do it off a blind trust honor system. If you go there, they not gonna see your credit, they not gonna see that repo, they not gonna see that score. They've been doing it for a while, people been getting approved. All you gotta do is just go down there, no

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1: 105.3 RNP. I gotta put this declaration in the room. And we're leaving. I've got to put this declaration in the room because I don't want you leaving here doubting what God's saying. I want you to know if he said it, it's got to happen. I want you to sing this when you...

0: 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I believe God will.
1: Can y'all sing that real loud for me one time? Let me hear you say.
2: That's Judah Ben. I believe God and family. I believe all week long we are ready for gospel music's biggest night with a stellar winning weekend. 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I'm Melanie. 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

0: It's time for our Thinking Fast, where each week we fast from negative thoughts, the ones that we all have, and replace them with what God and the Bible actually say about them. So this week we're fasting from the thought, I'm afraid. And we know fear can show up in so many ways. It's fear of failing, fear of rejection, fear that the money will run out, all of the things. But today's lesson reminds us that God's word is true, even when our feelings are loud. God has a proven track record, and his promises have not failed, period. End of story, full stop. First John tells us that perfect love casts out fear. And when you fill your mind with how deeply God loves you and remember that he's present with you right now, then fear begins to lose its grip. So today, replace I'm afraid with the truth that God is with you. His word is true and his love is greater than your fear. If you want to learn more about it, log on to thinkingfast.org. 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

0: This is Brian Moore and the Stellar nominated Life Center Choir with Take It Away. Congratulations, family. 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You want to be in the room. Stellar Plus is one of those moments. It begins Wednesday with From the Pew Live. 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
2: Thank you, God, for giving us our identity in you. We can know who we are because we know whose we are. 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

0: Renee Spearman, Montel Jordan, Kim Burrell, You Chose Me. Family, listen. What a beautiful reminder to leave with this morning. You are not forgotten. You are not overlooked. God chose you and loves you and is still shaping your story. I'm Melanie, and I'm so glad you spent your Sunday morning with me. And as we get ready for this big Stellar Award weekend, stay right here. And of course, don't forget you can text that code STELLAR to 71007 for your chance to win tickets to the big show. Listen, as we return to the best throwbacks and today's R&B in the Queen City, carry this with you. God's word is true. His mercy is real. And you do not have to live afraid. Have a beautiful week, family. And I'll see you back here next Sunday, hopefully with the big Stellar Award win. Mwah!
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0: But when I'm in Charlotte, my best throwbacks in today's R&B is going down right now on 105.3 R&B. Let's go get it.

0: R&B. Charlotte's best throwbacks and today's R&B. I am Tradia holding down on this Sunday. Fun day. Beautiful day right here in the Queen City. And I got you until 3 o'clock, all right? 3 minutes. Let's get to the music. Got some Mary J. Blige on the way. Love, No Limit. I got some Lauryn Hill. Can't take my eyes off you. I got that new Stokely as well called Needs Love. And if you want to put in your request, you know how to get at me. 980-485-1053 is 105.3 R&B.
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Shout out to them Garinger Wildcats, class of 90. When we throw it back, 105.3 style. What? And that's what it is.

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0: is 105.3 R&B, Charlotte's best throwbacks and today's R&B. I am Trady, holding down on this Sunday fun day. And listen, every time I hit this mic on a Sunday, it's always some winning weekend going on, right? So I'm giving you the chance to be in the house for one of the biggest nights in gospel happening August 15th. Yes, it is the Stella Awards. And if you want to be there, pull out your phones real quick. That's happening next Saturday. Yeah, go ahead and text the word Stellar. That's S-T-E-L-L-A-R to 71007. Of course, it's going to be hosted by Kirk Franklin and they will be at the Spectrum Center. It's going to be a great night in gospel. So again, if you want to be in the building next Saturday for the biggest night in gospel, text Stellar to 71007.
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with Let Him Know right here on 105.3 R&B. Still to come, I got some of your favorite hits. Less than 5 minutes. Going to hit you with some mint condition, breaking my pretty little heart. I also got some Beyonce and more for you. And also, more details on how you can be in the house for one of the biggest nights in gospel happening next Saturday. The Stella Awards is coming right here to the Queen City. Keep it locked next hour for those details. It's 105.3 R&B.

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0: love this joint by Isaiah Falls. It's called Taboo, right here on 105.3 R&B, Charlotte's Best Throwbacks. And today's R&B, I am Tredia, holding you down on this Sunday fun day until 3 o'clock today, but also hold you down and let you know, if you got your phone right now, go ahead and text the word STELLAR to 71007, because it's going down next Saturday, the biggest night in gospel, the STELLAR Awards, hosted by Kirk Franklin. And it's going to be at the Spectrum Center. So if you want to be in the building, yeah, make sure you text STELLAR to 71007. Make sure you keep it locked in right here. In about 3 minutes, I'm going to hit you with some Victoria Monet, some Mary J. Blige, Snoop Dogg, Swizz Beatz, and more on 105.3 R&B.
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0: 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We'll see you at the Stellar Awards to cheer them on as we provide a praiseworthy playlist of nominees and winners on this Stellar winning weekend.
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Eric Bellinger, Cry in Front of You, right here on 105.3 R&B. I'm about to slide out, though, but thank you so much for holding it down with me on this Sunday fun day. I'm also, before I get out the building, reminding you that you can still win tickets to be a part of one of the biggest nights in gospel. We got the Stella Awards happening next Saturday, August the 15th, at the Spectrum Center. And all you got to do to hopefully qualify to win some tickets is text the word STELLAR, that's STELLAR, to 71007. Now, we know Kirk Franklin's going to be hosting it, and it's going to be a great show. It's going to be a packed out house, and yeah, you need to be there. Text STELLAR to 71007, and I'll see you next Sunday. But let's be real friends on the gram before I go at I Am Tradia. That is TRADIA, as well as 105.3 R&B. I'll see you later. I'm out.

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2: Well, believe it or not, I know we've talked quite a bit about these hearings, but now I see that the Senate has voted to hold Dr. Fauci in contempt for pleading the fifth 111 times.
1: Okay, let's see how that can
2: like,
1: go.
2: What in the world? Yeah.
1: They can't compel him to testify.
3: Joking.
2: Correct.
1: He did
2: and,
1: what
2: and
1: they
2: again,
1: did.
2: I think trying to pin it on him as if it was all his fault, and it clearly was not.
1: Well, see if you can compel him to testify. He has no obligation to testify. So, not that they care about the Constitution. The Constitution is just toilet paper to them, but we'll see.
2: Yeah, we will. I mean, I see Rand Paul basically
1: saying
2: he's going to make sure he faces repercussions. I don't know what that means. But.
3: Nothing. That's what it means.
2: Absolutely nothing.
3: Trump
2: You're
3: did
2: right.
3: it 500 times. What are they going to do to him?
1: Yeah. Well, right. Wait, we got let's see when there's a new bullet in the chamber, baby. Let me take that back.
3: Yo, please.
1: I mean, a new Senate.
2: Well, they come knocking at the door. Anyway, also trending, Christine Wansley, the mother of Nolan West, still receiving not only death threats, but just horrible things that are happening to her. The latest thing, the Mississippi Board of Nursing opened a investigation of misconduct on her. Basically, because, obviously, your frat brother saying they're trying to scare her into staying quiet.
1: Well, they've already dropped it.
2: I was going to get to that part. They dropped it, but my point overall is the fact that they even had the nerve to bring it against her over one complaint, one anonymous complaint, and so they decided.
1: It's coming from inside the house. The complaint is coming from inside the house.
2: So anyway, just sending well wishes to her. I know it's got to be tough every day facing something new, whether it's on social media or something of this nature to affect her professional career. And finally, trending, I have to send condolences out. And just, I'm very sad about this one. We lost Flo Anthony. Now, if you know anything and been in the business for any amount of time, she was a renowned gossip columnist, syndicated radio host, TV contributor, an author, a publicist, and all the things. She was the first African-American reporter to report a gossip column for the New York Post. And, she wrote for the National Examiner, just widely known in the industry. And we lost her today. Now, I know back in January, she had just gotten married to Michael Spinks. I didn't know that, but... they dated for a number of years, but we lost her. She was from Harlem. And so condolences to her, and she will be missed. And that's what's trending.
1: Condolences. Thank you for that, Jasmine.
4: 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Hughley Show.
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0: Bam.
1: We used to play every week. 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

0: It is time for our new game show, One Boy Jeopardy, hosted by Jamal Kingsley, the militant man.
1: Hello, my brothers and sisters. It is time for another riveting episode of One Voyage Jeopardy. Today's contestants, the beautiful Jasmine Sanders.
2: Woohoo!
3: Yay!
1: The other contestant, the not so beautiful Junius Thomas.
4: But beautiful on the inside. There you go.
5: Hey, Mama. I didn't say hi to her last time. Hey, Miss Irene. She's a small neighbor across the street.
1: Okay, let's get to it.
2: What she got to do with the game?
1: All right, for those of you who are listening, I will give some lyrics from artists from the One Voyage Cruise. You will have to guess which artist and song it is. Let's start off. Jasmine, are you ready?
2: Yes, indeed.
1: Here are your lyrics. And if by chance you let me come over, out of the street, I want to see you, baby. And if by chance you let me just hold you.
2: What is compunction?
1: Congratulations!

0: All right, Junius, here are your lyrics. You're so fly, you're so high. Everybody around you trying to figure out why. You're so cool, and you win all the time. Everywhere you go, man, you get a lot of shine.
1: Who is Coolin' the Gang? Oh, man.
0: Erica
2: what
0: Campbell.
2: What is incorrect?
0: Erica Campbell and Mary.

0: This is okay. The last one. You ready? Here we go. Mm-hmm. They have just been added to the cruise. I'll give you a hint. All right? Y'all jump in when you know what it is. But no, don't weep. Blank in a state of sleep. Thinking about the robbery I did last week. Money in the bag, banker look like a drag. I want to play with pelicans from here to Baghdad.
1: Who is Wyclef John?
0: Congratulations!
2: You can have that one. You have it.
0: Fuji's Rip Your Night featuring Wyclef John.

0: There it is.
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0: 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ABBA.
1: ABBA. 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I like that.
0: Our feature, we're Welcome to the Stage, where we spotlight some of the funniest comedians. It's coming up right after Victoria Monet on the D.L. Hughley Show Weekend Edition.

0: Some you know, some you do not. Welcome to the stage, a very, very, very, very funny young man, Kyle Groom.
1: Since Trump been in office, my Uber ride's been quiet than a bitch. Nah, for real, before Trump, I got in the Uber, they tell me their life story.
2: I'm from Papa Kaka, and my mother, my sister, my brother, he come here, and he from Papa Kaka. 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Whatever the f. You sound like a halftime show in an Uber.
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2: Do you know how hard it is for a law firm to collect over $1 billion for their clients? Do you know how hard it is? I ain't talking about $100,000, $1 million, $100 million, $500 million. I'm talking about $1 billion. Do you know how hard that is? Do you know?

0: it's time to listen to Alibo, the streaming hack warrior.
1: Hamne salami anani. Olamne say. Hamne, hamne, ham. Oh, oh. Dear, my umbrella.
0: What's that, Alibo?
1: We are still in the July. You know what I have noticed, dear? After the 4th annual July, there's nothing else happening in this month. Yes, you go on your summer vacation, but the way things are today, you have to do more of a staycation. I'm serious. It's like July is June's older, drunker brother who shows up to the party and doesn't leave until September. Uh-oh. And it is still hot. It's the only month where the AC is working harder than a single mother with 3 jobs and still losing. Girls are sweating out their weaves, and guys' clam baskets are sticking to their thighs like they have to pay their rent. I'm serious. Today's review has nothing to do with the July, but it still will make you sweat. The movie is The Odyssey, starring Matt Damon. This movie is from a classic story from the Greek storyteller named Homerboy. Matt plays Odysseus. Now, after the Trojan Wars, he tries to get back to his family in Ithaca. On his journey, like a true warrior, he must fight everything, a Cyclops, a Sirens, and gods. But I just have to say, dear my home brother, you know, I am a warrior. I fought a Cyclops once.
2: Oh.

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1: Omni.
2: Uh-oh. It's the D.L. 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

0: a Republican crowd in Nevada.
1: So I know Pastor Tice spoke about Officer Abdel Nabi a few moments ago. No, we're not booing. We're not booing him. He's the officer that passed away here recently. So, and I asked if we had a moment of silence, and he said we had not. So I would like your indulgence for a moment of silence for Officer Austin. Thank you.
0: Now, they were booing a falling police officer, but what they heard initially was a Muslim-sounding name. And Republicans, they connect the names. Just how much, whenever they're angry, how they pronounce name or mispronounce names on purpose for a desired result. I know that Ted Cruz and Nikki Haley know exactly how Republicans be about names, as evidenced by the way they change theirs. You don't need to tell me or many Americans that things are in flux in America right now. That things that were promised are not happening, that people are angry and willing to do things or try things they might not, like vote for people with names that once would be disqualified. Do you imagine? You don't have to imagine. Look how bad it was. In order for a man named Barack Hussein Obama to be elected, the economy had to be on the brink of falling off a cliff. Look at how bad New York was before they would vote for a dude named Zoram Kwame Mandami. Look at how bad things are in Michigan when they will vote for a dude named Abdul El Sayed. Now, all of these guys have something in common in addition to sounding like somebody that we're hunting for on the movie Lioness or somebody that we were looking for in Kandahar. There are names that previously, absent the dire circumstance this country finds itself in, would probably be a disqualifier. And the play is the same. As a case in point, Abdul Sayed's opponent, the first thing he trotted out was his fight against extremism and his fight against terrorists, trying to connect the two as if the name equals terror. They do that to Mandami, and they certainly did it to Barack Obama. What is in a name? We know for certain that names can have a dire effect on your job prospects, on your housing prospects, loans, all those kinds of things. We know what they can do. But for to intimate that this man or any of these men are terrorists because of their names belies what we know is going on. Now, I don't know any of those men to have ever committed acts of terrorism, but I know that the Republican running against him has allowed them. I know he allowed a president to allow terrorists to go free. He signed for them to get out. 1,000 people who terrorized this country, he let them go free. He let extremists go free. There is no discernible difference between what Christian extremists want and what Muslim extremists want. But now he's deciding to use that. And you know how bad it is when America not only would give a chance to a socialist, but a guy with a name like the guys with a name like these. That's how bad it has to be. That is how bad America is doing right now. With open not only a way to a political mindset that it once would have had, but a name that it would have just been a disqualifier. What's in the name? Probably hope. That's a little note from the GED section.
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0: Another summer's halfway over and you're still spinning alone. Jasmine, well, we're going to tell you why Jasmine gave us 5 reasons you might be single by Liz Lampton from Madam Noir.
1: Number 5, you have commitment phobia.
0: Mm-hmm. How many times are we going to do this?
1: I don't know.
2: Till they get it right.
0: Wait, come on.
3: She's been alone a long time. They've been alone a long time.
1: So let's get to number 4 of the top 5 reasons you might be single. You're not focused on a relationship. That's what happens. You got to focus on your career. Maybe you're taking care of parents now. A lot of people's parents have dementia and things like that. So they're busy. They don't have time.
0: Even they remember messing around with you.
1: Number 3 of the top 5 reasons you might still be single. You're still hurt from your last relationship.
3: Ouch.
1: You ain't ready to move on. Heartbroken. Hasn't healed yet.
2: Job
1: Number
2: broken.
1: 2 of the top 5 reasons you might still be single. Your confidence is very intimidating. Tone it down. You know I'm kidding. Don't do that. And the number 1 of the top 5 reasons you might still be single, you have standards.
0: Yeah.
1: Nobody likes
4: lower them a little bit.
2: That's right.
1: Nobody likes the standards. I don't
4: Keep
1: know
4: your legs
1: why,
4: closed so
0: yeah,
4: tight.
0: Yeah, there it is. Like the straight of her moves.
5: It's the D.L. 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

0: The only thing worse than taking a shower with a woman is taking a bath. You run the water 25 degrees hotter than we can handle it. 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To you, it's romantic. 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Oh, oh. Hey, girl, stop splashing.
1: It's the D.L. Hughley Show.

0: I'm in New York at the City Winery. Come check me out.
1: All right, all right, all right.
0: The fact goes, so you can't eat salads, can't eat bacon, can't eat
1: beef. What can we eat?
0: They're going to make us, it's like Russell Simmons did. He's going to make us vegan no matter what, huh?
2: The BLT sandwich is down to
0: can't
2: a
0: do that. Can't
1: what
0: do
1: am
0: that.
1: I going to do without my bacon?
0: Mm-mm-mm-mm. I don't know. Turkey bacon, I guess.
1: Turkey bacon? Yeah. No, thank you.
0: So I guess this is just bad. I don't think most Americans would be affected by salad because we're a fat ass country, but lettuce. But
3: it goes good on a burger, though.
0: Now
3: so
0: they
3: you
0: got
3: know.
0: The bacon, though.
1: Yeah,
0: bacon. We might be having bacon withdrawals now. We might be.

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1: The Trump administration credits its fraud control efforts for the disappearance of millions of people from Obamacare rolls rather than a sharp rise in premiums. Enrollment in Affordable Care Act plans fell by nearly 3 million this year following steep premium increases by insurers and the Republican-led Congress's unwillingness to extend more generous subsidies.
2: Yeah, I bet you a Muslim would do it. I'm just saying.
1: Hormone replacement could lower the risk of breast cancer for some women, but raise it for others. Researchers found that women who had their uteruses removed and were taking HRT were about 25% less likely to develop cancer than those being given a placebo. Scientists believe this is because cancer cells often contain hormone receptors.
2: Thank you for that, Jazzy. So
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Johnny Kemp just got paid. You should have told people that. That's the truth. 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
1: Yes, they're having a good little run.
2: I'm proud of what he's doing.
1: Me too. 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
2: Yeah.
1: Watching games with the convicts. Yep.
2: With the convicts.
1: Man,
2: you
1: I'm
2: have
1: telling
2: to say
1: you.
2: It like
1: he,
2: that.
1: Well, he, I mean, he did.
3: That's
2: I know,
3: what
2: you have to say
1: he
2: it.
1: Like. What I say, the judge said that. That ain't got nothing to do with me. Jasmine, what do you got going on this weekend?
2: So this weekend, I'm going to take my Uncle Kenny out a little bit. He's been a little down a little bit, so I'm going to hang out a little bit with him. And then probably hang out with friends like I always do.
1: Right.
2: It's fun. Good
1: all
2: time.
1: Right, Skip, my man Cheatham, what you got?
3: We're going to leave here, man. Tiffany's going to take me to a restaurant for my birthday today. So
1: happy birthday, young man.
3: Thank you. Thank you.
1: Happy birthday to you. Happy birthday.
3: Well, thank you.
1: I didn't get you that, but happy birthday.
2: Oh,
4: that was a guest
2: meeting,
4: man. That job is good enough.
1: There it is. Junior's hand of the king. What'd you get? What you got going on?
4: We're
1: going
4: to be silently celebrating Skip's birthday. Now everybody know what it is.
1: Yeah. It's so silent, you won't even notice we're doing it.
4: That's right.
2: So partying at the house.
1: Ooh wee.
4: Yes, the Skipper's birthday. Yeah.
1: There it is.
2: So
1: oh,
2: silent.
1: Oh, my goodness.
2: What are you getting for your birthday, Skip?
3: Hope I get to see some more. That's all.
4: Yeah, there you go. Yeah.
2: Well, amen. Like, amen, amen, brother. Amen.
1: Well, stay away from the salad and the bacon and the beef.
2: And the beef.
4: You know what? Not to get at the restaurant.
1: Yeah. Kyle, what do you got going on this weekend, baby boy?
5: You know what? I think I'm gonna get Skip a present.
1: What?
5: I'm gonna give Skip the gift of my presence.
1: Oh, there it is. Who wouldn't want that? All right, you guys have a great, safe weekend. It's the D.L. Hughley Show Weekend Edition. We will definitely see you next week. Y'all come on. Have a great, safe weekend. It's the D.L. Hughley Show.
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0: Miami, what's poppin'? Sunday, fun day, the Sunday reset, yours truly, Mr. J. Woods. I'm in the building. How you feeling? Weekends of Woods is activated. Sunday is the weekend. And big shout out to the Panthers getting that Hall of Fame game win. Football season is right around the corner. I'm excited. I hope you are too. I need y'all to sit back, relax, get comfortable. We're going to have some fun. Sunday fun day with yours truly. Go ahead and get to the Instagram right now at 1053RMB and of course at Mr. J Woods 1. That's MRJAYWOODS, the number one. I got you. All right. It's 1053RMB.
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My name is John Wynn. I'm from Rock Hill. I would not change my station for anything. Matter of fact, if you get in my car now, that's all you're going to hear. 105.3, and don't touch that dial.

Today's R&B, that's Chris Brown, Bryson Tiller, Usher with the remix. Big shout out to that concert. It's going absolutely, that tour is going crazy. Hey, you know what? Speaking of that tour, somebody said that they, Usher had a stunt double, like had a person out there performing for him, acting like he was him for, you know, a few minutes. Maybe he wasn't ready, but the show had to go on. I don't know. I don't know. But make sure if you get a chance to go check out that tour, make sure y'all get there because it's like that. You know what I'm saying? Let's go ahead and keep praying. Let's keep partying, having a good time. You know what I'm saying? If you like the concert, you don't like the way we play this game. 105.3 R&B.

105.3 R&B, the best throwbacks in today's R&B. I'm on Instagram right now talking to the people, having a good time. Big shout out to everybody tapping in. If you want to get your request or your birthday shout outs, slide to the Instagram right now at 105.3 R&B and, of course, at Mr. J Woods 1. That's MRJAYWOODS, the number one. I got you. You know what I'm saying? Shout out to the ladies getting folded. I don't think that's what that meant, but you know.

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0: 105.3 R&B, the best throwbacks in today's R&B. That's my joint right there. Stokely right there with Needs Love. It's just super groovy. Like, that's the type of joint you're going to light a candle, clean up the house. You know what I mean? Or if you're going out, you're going to have on some real cool loafers, and the vibe is just going to be vibey. You know what I mean? That's what we do each and every Sunday for the Sunday Reset. We just set the vibe. I need y'all to keep vibing with me. Coming up, I got some Dave Hollister. I want to do some Chris Brown. I want to do some birthday shout-outs, and we just going to keep having fun. It's Sunday Fun Day right here on 105.3 R&B.
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6: 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Stop crying. 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All you gotta do is go to Planet Mitsubishi. 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People been getting approved. All you gotta do is just go down there.

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0: Hey, I know some girl. Hey, listen, I know a Capricorn got that voodoo magic. You hear me? Listen, Queen City, I'm about to get out of here, put two fingers in the air, and see y'all next weekend. But make sure y'all hit me on Instagram right now at Mr. J Woods One. That's MRJAYWOODS, the number one. Holla at me. Talk to me all week. You know, I'll be back this thing next weekend. Big shout out to everybody who tapped in. Shout out to Harmony Marie coming to kick it with me at work today. We just having a good time. In the meantime, Queen City, I love y'all. Be safe, be smart, be careful, and always get to the money. 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

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Sunday fun day in full effect. We are about to smooth it out. Hey, I just want to shout out all of my people in the DF Dub listening on Smooth R&B 105.7. Was up there on Thursday, shot some content. Some people was asking, where'd the show go? Hey, we are now on the big station, Smooth R&B 105.7. So shout out to my folks in the DFW and welcome inside Love and R&B.

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0: It's Love and R&B with KG Smooth. Tomorrow night, in the second hour of Love and R&B, it's the Monday mini concert. Who are we featuring? The Voice, Whitney Houston, whose heavenly birthday is today. If Whitney was with us today, she would have been turning 63. And so tomorrow, for the Monday mini concert, we are going to feature The Voice, Whitney Houston. So get ready for the show. I want to see you in your best silk pajamas as we celebrate The Voice tomorrow night for the Monday mini concert with Love and R&B.
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0: You're listening to Living R&B with KG Smooth. What's trending? Well, last night, the R&B tour made its stop at MetLife Stadium in New York, New Jersey. And the crowd was saying that the first half of the show that that wasn't Usher, that it was a clone. Usher didn't come out until the second half. So Usher gets on Instagram and he responds under the comments. He says, y'all are funny. They can't clone this. How y'all come up with this? AI ain't that advanced. So that is, that's crazy. People were demanding their money back and everything. Y'all are too funny. But speaking of the R&B tour, Jacquees was on the Atlanta Morning Show and was asked about, does he feel like he's overlooked and why isn't he on the R&B tour?
1: Do I feel like I'm overlooked at times? Of course. You know what I'm saying? Did I want to be on the R&B tour? Of course, that would have been dope. But, you know, I don't think I would have been singing background like Mario. You know what I'm saying? And Tank and all that stuff. You know what I'm saying? I would have wanted to hold my own. You know what I'm saying? But shout out to them.
0: So then he goes on to say he hadn't seen the show. So it's just like, bro, like, you don't even know. Like, they have their own set. It's always something with Jacquees when he opened his mouth about R&B. And finally, trending in R&B, Essence Magazine put out 5 more of the 50 greatest R&B songs of all time. They put out 10 through 6. Let's go through them real quick. At number 10, Nothing Even Matters, Lauryn Hill and D'Angelo. 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Number 7, Never Too Much, Luther Vandross. And number 6, A Song For You, Donny Hathaway. So tomorrow, I'm sure they'll put out 5 through 1, and we'll see what is the greatest R&B song of all time, according to Essence Magazine. And that's what's trending with Love and R&B.
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9: Now you're sitting there with no car. 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It's in the shop. Why are you lying? 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Now you're trying to hurry up and find another car before anybody find out what really happened. But every time you go to a dealership, you get denied. Stop crying. I got an answer for you. All you gotta do is go to Planet Mitsubishi. I don't know if you know this, but they not checking credit. They have something called no credit check where they don't look, they don't see, they do it off a blind trust honor system. If you go there, they're not gonna see your credit. They're not gonna see that repo. They're not gonna see that score. They've been doing it for a while. People been getting approved. All you gotta do is just go down there.

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1: It's a 4-hour drive and she was here in 3.
0: I was terrified, but once I got there, nurses explained everything that was happening. They were really reassuring and just made sure I understood everything he'd need at home.
1: They cared for us both and gave us a clear plan. We did not have to do this alone, and we're really grateful for that.
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5: 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We seek to be able to recognize when our assistance is needed, even when no word may have been spoken. And we ask you, dear God, to love and direct our steps, guide and protect our very existence during these times of change and uncertainty. Please, dear God, improve our spiritual vision. Amen and hallelujah.

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Every

0: This is Love & R&B with KG Smooth. So since we're having all of these conversations about hygiene, and I'm really just incredulous of how people are not cleaning, men, immediately after intimacy, here are three hygiene routines that you should always do to keep yourself safe. And I'm sure some of y'all are not. Some of it comes naturally. When I read this, I was like, oh yeah, I do these naturally. I didn't need, a sexual health coach to tell me this. Number one, go and urinate immediately. As soon as you finish, go. This flushes out the bacteria from your urethra before it can travel up and cause a possible UTI or some prostate issues. Number two, wash your groin area and your member thoroughly within 10 minutes after you're done. Wash the area. Warm water, fragrance-free soap, all right? And then number three, stay hydrated. Drink some water after you're done. It helps with the urination, all right? Man, still having these conversations. It's like teaching 30-year-olds the birds and the bees. It's crazy work. This is Love & R&B.
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